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0: Diana, how are you, fire control? 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LB in the town of Middlefield. On Eggerson Road, it would be 115 with a tree across the whole road.
1: We will reach out to Town Highway. Thank you, 2033.
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Marina, first responders, Delaware County, 3263, Mac 51, near response 14 Forest Drive, Davenport, Fender Corners Fire District. 65-year-old female, difficulty breathing, ALS response. Negotiated by 24. Thank you, Mr. Andrew.

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1: 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Shield 62. C18 Delaware.
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Request your response. The area 481 County Highway 31 across the Forest Lane, Middlefield. Freight train down, partially blocking the roadway on a blind corner. Unknown wire involvement. Fire Control repeating. Cooperstown Fire. 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The area 481 County Highway 31 across the Forest Lane, in Middlefield for a tree down. Partially blocking traffic on a blind corner, unknown wire involvement, utilizing Tech 3 for operations, Fire Control 2204.

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2 Oneonta Fire Request Response 101 Ave, Apartment 10, off of Church Street in the city of Oneonta, call reporting a basement alarm activation with a smell of smoke present, also believed to be smoke or steam coming from the hot water heater in the basement. Fire Control 2223.

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1: Show us the route to 10 long. Did you read your description of what's going on?
0: That's affirmative. Our caller is reporting a basement alarm activation. There was a smell of smoke present. Also reported that there appeared to be smoke or steam coming from the hot water heater that is also located in the basement. At this time, he is evacuating the building. We advised him to knock on doors as he walked out.

Cooper, Stamp Station. All equipment back in, thank you, at 2228. We will show you on scene. Occupants appear to be out of the building at 2228.

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1: 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Can you show me clear tonight?
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1: Zero.
0: I'm taking a call from an alarm company, 44 Grand Street, Delaware County DMV. The state's the alarm was supposed to arm at 2300, and it has not armed yet. They spoke to a Frank Selleck, who requested a dispatch. We're going to attempt to contact him now.
1: Zero, the info.

51 lower. 51. I'm out at Stewart Center, follow up, you have something? One EID 44 Grand Street, the DMV. We're currently on the phone with the key holder. Great, thank you. 2316.

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Is that key holder responding? Negative. Racing building secure. That is affirmative.

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Shuttle 37 en route. 51390, 8 Highway 10, for a welfare check out of Delaware. Shuttle 5252.

0: 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Are you on scene?
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Captain for first responders, Headwaters EMS, Delaware County Medic 51. You're responding 33 Lake Street, apartment 1, Stanford, 4 months old female, sick person. 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

Stanford First Responders, Headwaters EMS, Delaware County Medic 51, you're responding, 33 Lake Street, Apartment 1, Stanford, 4-month-old female, sick person, LS response, silence, any rise, 2350.

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What do you want on the sheet? Residence or incident location to whoever wants to take responsibility. From scene to west, from west to evidence. 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

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Zero zero one five.

Major Tom, I've got a scene interstellar request for distance for Oneonta, Otsego County, New York. It would be a possible rendezvous at the AO Fox Memorial Hospital helipad. Your heading is going to be 74 degrees for 19 nautical penny weather. Sony, checking weather 016.

Otsego County, New York. It would be a possible rendezvous at the A.O. Fox Memorial Hospital helipad. Your heading is going to be 74 degrees for 19 nautical penny weather. Second weather is 16.

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0: We are heading towards O'Connor. Can we link up with Medic 51 at the Courtright School?
1: Delaware, Medic 51. 5-1 copies. I'm right here in the Four Corners of Stanford. I'll link up with me. Receive 3362. The medic's in Stanford. 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

0: 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And now standby.
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West Hill Terrace, 26 West Street, apartment 104, cross street, Dutch Valley Road, Miller Road, and Edmonton Hamlet. 387-year-old female, conscious, breathing, full, 17 Alpha 4G response. Metro's meeting West Edmonton First Responders Edmonton Squad at 3997 from the EOC. 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West Hill Terrace, 26 West Street, apartment 104, cross street, Dutch Valley Road, Miller Road, and Edmonton Hamlet. 387-year-old female, conscious, breathing, full, 17 Alpha 4G response. Fire Control 0131.

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0: Edison 0481. Show us the room. 0491, we'll show you. It should be advised the caller was dating. This is just a lift assist. We do have County Ambulance 3997 en route. Would you like them to continue, or do you think you'll be all set? Seven. 0491 is on the way. 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

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Lightning 78 down to Garrett Beckett Base. Welcome home 0201. 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

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Fire Control repeating Milford Squad, 3996 from Zone 15, request response 6499 State Highway 7, crosses of Joy Drive and Riddell Road in Milford, for 73-year-old female, conscious, breathing, sick person, Charlie response. 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
0: Show is clear as well.

Walton EMS ambulance. You're responding 11 St. John Street, apartment 1. 82-year-old female, pain in the hip, sick person. 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

Walton EMS ambulance, you're responding 11 St. John Street, apartment 1, Walton. 82-year-old female, pain in the hip, sick person. Now standing by, 0259.

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responding, 11 St. John Street, apartment 1, for an 82-year-old female, hip pain, sick person. ALS response, one EMS. 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

Dispatch, request response 6 High, apartment 2 R's and Robert, crosses of Harmon Ave and West Street in the city of Oneonta for a 67-year-old female, conscious, breathing, falls, alpha response, for control 0342.

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24 seconds, Papa. 224, go ahead. 24, you can show me your service. Have a good night. 0353, have a good night as well.

Bravo Hospital EMS, you're responding 576 Wagner Avenue, Fleshman's, for a 84-year-old female sick person. Bravo Hospital EMS. Bravo Hospital EMS, you're responding 576 Wagner Avenue, Fleshman's, for an 84-year-old female sick person. Someone's standing by 357.

7-1, Fireball 3962. 3962. Just assembling the knowledge. We'll be in room momentarily. Waiting in room momentarily, 401. You're going to be responding to a 84-year-old female complaining of numbness in the left arm, negative slurred speech, negative chest pain, negative difficulty breathing, negative cardiac or stroke history. Paramedic. You're in room paramedic 401.

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0: response for Margaretville, Delaware County, New York, heading in distance of 118 by 34, correction, 36 nautical miles. Be advised, 75 and 71 are currently on flight, heading your weather, 78.
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1: 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They're checking weather. They're going to have a closer ETA.

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Reported smoke alarm as well as a fire alarm. Crossroads of the Marvin Road, Rocky Ridge at 439.

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0: for a trespass complaint. RPD was an employee there. States that Susan Minio Cook is there and is refusing to leave after being there for 4 hours, and she no longer has a reason to be there.
1: Five twenty.

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0: That is true.
1: Response out of Trout Creek at this time. Is Masonville 4 going to be sufficient?
0: Be sufficient, thank you.

Tower, Sydney PD. Break. Caller's reporting there's some sort of a dispute. Room 213, three guests in room 213 having a dispute. One person is locked out of the room. I'll get you another car. 547. Priority complaint. This is Sydney P. 4 Mang Drive, Super 8, Sydney. 41 status location. 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

0: need to start towards the village of City, Formang Drive, Super 8. 551's en route there. Occupants of room 213 are having some sort of a dispute. One person's locked out of the room.
1: Copy, I'm out.
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0: 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Car near MVA, 6637 County Highway 33. 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Status location.
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And for a one car motor vehicle accident, minor injuries, vehicle partially blocking the roadway. Boonville, fire, and EMS, Headwaters EMS.

0: EMS, you're responding in the air. County Highway 33, Sunrise Mountain Road intersection for a one-car motor vehicle accident, minor injuries, vehicle partially blocking the roadway. Now on standby, 554.
1: Delaware 1210.

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0: Morning. Can you repeat your unit number? Seven. One car, motor vehicle accident, car versus deer, airbag deployment, minor injuries, vehicle partially blocking the roadway. One car motor vehicle accident, car versus deer, one occupant, airbag deployment, reported a small laceration to the wrist.
1: Received.

elevation, you're assigned in the area of County Highway 33, Sunrise Mountain Road intersection for a one-car motor vehicle accident, minor injuries, vehicle partially blocking the roadway. Bloomville, fire EMS, second activation.

0: Bloomville, fire and EMS, second activation. You're responding in the area of County Highway 33 at Sunrise Mountain Road intersection for a one-car motor vehicle accident. Reported minor injuries, vehicle partially blocking the roadway. Now on standby 600.
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1: I'm seeing, can you advise headwaters? We aren't going to be on 33. We're going to be on a county pull off just off 33.
0: And is that pull off going to be near Sunrise Mountain?
1: That'll be affirmative. 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
0: DAR 23362, did you copy?
1: Headwaters, copy. 491, our closest address is going to be 513, 5310, County 33.

one individual who's been removed from the property. He's getting a free cup of coffee and leaving per the request of the building management. I'll be out in the area attempting to locate the other individual.

I'll be clear from last and back in service, shield 606.

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9-1-1 gave the other individuals. Hotel manager was going to handle that through a civil.

5 5 5 5 5 5 5 5 5 5 5 5 5 5 5 5 5 5 5 5 5 5 5 5 5 5 5 5 5 5 5 5 5 5 5 5 5 5 5 5 5 5 5 5 5 5 5 5 5 5 5 5 5 5 5 5 5 5 5 5 5 5 5 5 5 5 5 5 5 5 5 5 5 5 5 5 5 5 5 5 5 5 5 5 5 5 5 5 5 5 5 5 5 5 5 5 5 5 5 5 5 5 5 5 5 5 5 5 5 5 5 5 5 5 5 5 5 5 5 5 5 5 5 5 5 5 5 5 5 5 5 5 5 5 5 5 5 5 5 5 5 5 5 5 5 5 5 5 5 5 5 5 5 5 5 5 5 5 5 5 5 5 5 5 5 5 5 5 5 5 5 5 5 5 5 5 5 5 5 5 5 5 5 5 5 5 5 5 5

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0: 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Fire is going to be clear, Jared.
1: 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Eric?

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1: I was in service west coast and around 2732 Lower Ridge, Colorado, town number 2136.
0: Strike data service over to Lower Ridge, Colorado, 2737-14.
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Can I check on the tires? Fire complaint. Can I check on the tires? Fire complaint. One car, MEA, car versus deer. Yeah, 10 out of 35, 10 out of 36, 10 of Guilford. SD, Norwich, South car.

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2: 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Cutter states you hit a deer. No injuries on scene. It'll be a black 2016 Ford F-150. 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
1: Respond to Stein Road, Sandy 206. Caller states there's a black sedan, has a livery plate on it, sitting at the intersection when the light's on, didn't see anybody around it. You can just check on it.
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1: Two vehicles there now. Both those subjects are 10-4. 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Be clear back in service. Is CAD down?

0: Yeah, second to car, back to point. Domestic disturbance 7 Railroad Ave, Roger Bainbridge. 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

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SB Sydney is going to be sending a car as well in a minute. 7 Railroad Ave, crossroads of West Main Street, dead end Village Bainbridge. Car with a Thomas subject, 67 argument with a Haley. It's going to be his ex-girlfriend now. Female's not letting the male party leave. She was sitting in the truck with him as he was trying to leave. Male party did say it was physical at one point, not physical now. Negative drugs, negative weapons, negative alcohol. It's going to be a black Chevy Silverado. Thank you.

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2: 1 is off.
0: You can respond to 18 Creamery Road in Davenport. Caller Matthew Moore reporting that his sister was assaulted by the neighbor. Neighbor also screamed at her and her children while she was putting the children on the bus. He is en route to that location now from Sydney. Correction. Matthew, the caller, is en route from Oneonta to that location at this time.

0: Houston, Zach, about 715, Audi A4, 4-door color blue. Subject out of Oxford, showing a clear sticker 131 at 26. What was your second crossroad?
1: Just about from the Osceola school.
0: Where is he? Can you try logging into CAD to see if the mobile is still working or not?

0: 03.
1: Be clear that walk-in will be en route to the domestic in Bainbridge, shield 4512.

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0: 04 go ahead. 4, I'll be out speaking to the female party now.
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Railroad Ave, again, 7 Railroad Ave, Village Bainbridge, domestic routine angle, shield 451. 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

0: Small Island, go ahead. If you please email that vehicle and drive information, I'd appreciate it. Also, we can't log in again. I'll be clear from that stop.
1: TV 16.

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0: 8975, en route to Caledonia Court, 1 mile.
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0: 那个。Clear from last, and the deer is going to be deceased off the roadway. You can notify DOT. Notify me.
1: Let me see, is it going to be on 35 or on 36?
0: 35.
1: See about County Highway now? 820.
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That's his cover address.

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1: Can you show myself in 1-8 clear from a back to serve? 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
1: 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Running updates on scene. Unconscious female is what they said when we spoke with the caller. Nothing about an overdose at this time. That's affirmative. That's why I sent NorthPD over, so you got there.

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0: Receive. Last night visitation is now on the run with the child. The mother being a Kaylee Gager. Child's name is a Theo Gager. The caller states this happened last night at the 13th South Canal Street, Apartment 5 address. I believe that was the call that came in when we were going off shift last night.
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0: for Green EMS, second call, 10 EMS, 2 for ALS, 39, Virtual 3. 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
1: Up. Unknown registration, New York plate, all over the roadway. Again, blah blah blah information. Fairway 28, now passing the polar bear, heading towards Delhi. We look up for a blackboard pickup with a headlight out. New York plate, unknown plate. Driving all over the roadway, following too close to the caller. Delaware's clear, 911.

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0: 0916.
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Lakeside, have you accepting an air standby? 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
0: Yeah, affirmative.

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1: Bruce 692, clear near Tower, Student Route. A question on the address, it's going to be 170, 170 County Highway 47.

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9999 from the Helios Sears, front of the Cooperstown Center, 128 Phoenix Mills Crossroad. 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The hemorrhage, fracture repeating. 3999 from the EOC, responding to Cooperstown Center, 128 Phoenix Mills Crossroad, Winding Brook, room 129, 87 female, hemorrhage, and alpha priority, 944.

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0: 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I' 4512.
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Street, November 104, between Dutch Valley Road and Miller Road. 87-year-old female, injuries from a fall. Fracture repeating. West Edmonton First Responders, Edmonton Squad, 3996 from Station 15, the West Hill Terrace, 26 West Street, apartment 104, 87 female, injuries from a fall. Code is an alpha priority, 958.

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0: We head to Walmart 53960 12, crosswords of Harry Link Lane. Caller was a Melinda Hannon. Says she had a cat carrier stolen from All Animals Matter in Oxford. She has a friend at Walmart. States the tracker, correction, the cat carrier has a tracker on it and is in a car there. They're going to be parked in the middle of Walmart. Plate number Lincoln David Sam 9419. 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
0: I made contact with that male. He's gonna be okay. It's an accidental. Call the police. I'll be clear. Shield 387.
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10-15. You've lifted assistance, I'm a driver to the scene of an EMS call. West Hill Terrace, 26 West Street, apartment 104. Fire crew repeating MS monitors, West 7 monitors. 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

Susan. 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It's going to be a Chevy Suburban color gray. Plate Lincoln David Sam 9419. The caller was still at her grooming facility in the village of Oxford. Her friend was there, was unsure of what vehicle he was driving. His name is Chuck.

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What did you say? Oh, it's RO. Oh, is it Catressa A. Canova, expired, B. David, expired, date of birth 26. 1028.

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Oh, is it Catressa A. Canova, expired, B. David, expired, date of birth 26. 1028.

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0: Frank Harbor, sorry, first responders, Harbor Squad 3994 from Station 15, responded Bassett Specialty Community Care, 4580, Sedo 28 between 7 Air Road and Joy Pond East, 46-year-old female with heart problems. Frank Harbor repeating, Harbor Survey, first responders, Harbor Squad 3994 from Station 15, responded Bassett Specialty Community Care, 4580, Sedo 28, 46-year-old female, heart problems, go to the Delta Priority at 1052.
1: Thank you.

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on the SUNY Delhi Outdoor Center, 19815 State Highway 28, on the trail for a 17-year-old female actively seizing. We'll need UTVs to gain access. 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

0: 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Town of Norwich. Looking to speak with a Kelsey subject. She's the manager there. States they had a subject steal items from the store. They have that subject on camera. Also knows a name. The subject went out behind the store as well. They'd like to speak to patrol.
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2: 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I'll be out of SFSTs.
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3: Bond into Delhi, the Sydney Delhi Outdoor Center, across from 19815 Fairway 28. 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Delhi County Medic 51, need you to respond into Delhi. The Sydney Delhi Outdoor Center, across from 19815 Fairway 28, on the trail for a 17-year-old female actively seizing.
1: It's going to be 19815, again, 19815, State Highway 28 at the Sydney Delhi Outdoor Center. Someone's going to be in the parking lot waiting for EMS. We have Delhi Fire getting you TVs for access.

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1: Alright, 10-4, we're on scene.
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0: Chris 21, Delaware 911.
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0: Chris 21, to Delaware. For a person that's saying it, pass out.
1: Do I copy the cemetery in New Kingston?
0: That's affirmative. Road in Kingston.

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1: That's affirmative. ...91 years old. 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

out on the cemetery on Thompson Hollow Road off of County 6 for a 91-year-old female fainting episode. My last

My loss for AMS, need you to respond. The cemetery on Thompson Hollow Road off of County Highway 6. For a 91-year-old female, fainting episode is conscious at this time. Dallas City Live, 1114.

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0: Acknowledging the assembling. What's the details?
1: 3963, Chakri 21 just came over the air, seating a 91-year-old female passed out in the cemetery, is conscious now. Seated to the cemetery on Thompson Hollow Road off of County 6. Still trying to ascertain the numerics for that.

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1: Last digit is more, common spelling. 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Initials R. Date of birth is 03-02-1986. That's 1986 on a white female.

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0: 10-4, I'll let him know.
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0: 10-4, I'll let him know.
1: Very good, thank you.
0: Not on file. 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

0: 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It's a little 2-2 on one date. It's negative 5.
1: Got it.
0: 147.

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0: Yes, 2.5, one out of our agency, second one out of Seoul. Vito, I'm Vito. Can you please contact us?
1: County Highway 26. Caller reporting his 37-year-old daughter has locked herself in a room. States she sounds like she's talking to the devil and he is worried that she is harming herself.
2: Received, I'll be in the room.
1: Would you like another unit?

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0: Received. We'll start another unit. Left 54.

0: authorizations, breakpoint assist 527, mental health complaint 3337, County Highway 26, Colchester.
1: I'll be good on that.
2: 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Hancock Animal, Hancock First Responders. 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
0: And sounds like she's speaking to the devil.

0: authorizations. First 527 to be handled by 1C33, now it's handled by left 86. That word 527, do you copy?
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2: 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This has been going on for about 5 minutes. Might be a popcorn stuck in his throat.
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0: Caller stated male seems to be getting better. 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
1: Can you show all fire and EMS units back to the tech support? 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

失礼します。Chestnut Park, 330 Chestnut, Richard Eastern Avenue, James, at 55 female with chest pain, go to the Delta Priority.

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0: 527 Ambulance 19 just called en route from Walton 2.5 minutes ago. Call 19. A man who lost them called a couple weeks ago, and he called again today.

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Thank you. 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

0: 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A pregnant female disconnected on a call. I believe it's going to be an unknown medical. Let's go to the Bravo priority. 1236. The closest county ambulance would be coming from Cooperstown. I can check with AMR.
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Maybe go to the lobby for a walk-in. 691 for OPD, you can cancel, no medical there. 363, standing down. Thank you, sir. 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

Chris 41 to Passes, sorry, mileage 22008.9.1.

来。I'm 18 this year. She had mentioned maybe extending till Wednesday.

Cody, that's HK Masters, responding Oneonta Heights, Swim Silver Ave, apartment 302, 94 female, unable to ambulate. Coded as an alpha priority. 1251.

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0: Golf 2 Echo.

0: 话。
1: Therefore, I have a complaint at the Norwich Inn. If you correspond to the office there, speak with a William Lowe. The state he got back to his room today. He's supposed to have the room until Wednesday. The room is locked. His key won't open the door. No one's answering at the office.

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1: To arrive in DVH. 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
0: Copy, I'll be up.
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2: 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I'll advise on clear.

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0: 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College, but I'll be remaining on this complaint. 5-0-5-9.

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5.

Echo Western Miners, just running 21 Maple between Cook and Decatur. Reported working house fire. Factor repeating, Western Miners, responding 21 Maple between Cook and Decatur. For a reported working house fire, you're utilizing tax 3, 1334. 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

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They're on TAC 3, 1335.

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1: 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Nothing showing at this time. Possible knockdown. I will update shortly.
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0: Hancock EMS, you're responding 8905 County Highway 17 East Branch. 73-year-old male. Non-recent fall, complaining of back pain. Hancock EMS. Hancock EMS, need you to respond. 8905 County Highway 17 East Branch. 73-year-old male, non-recent fall, complaining of back pain. Dollar standing by 1347.
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0: Tuesday Highway 12. Caller was a teller there, a female standing in the drive-thru wearing a black jacket, refusing to move. 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
3: 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Gonna be clear of the school. 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Received same complaint. That's affirmative. 1255.

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Vehicle in the parking lot. 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

0: Copy that.
1: There should be any vehicle in the parking lot there, so we should be out there waving you down.
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1: 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And it's a 1C25.

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Current heading is 67 degrees by 65 nautical. 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
2: Wilson.
1: 3691, Rissa Wilson.

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1: Myself and 51 out at 27037, State 206 down south.
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0: Doing a landmine for lockbox code.
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0: 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New York, John Henry King, 7905. John Henry King, 7905. Ben is not going to use that word.
1: 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I'm going to be clear of west, en route to Division Street 4A. For complaint of a patron freaking out at Gavin's Pizzeria. Tracy, 1444.
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0: 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David Mary. Advising plate LXR5644 shows reported stolen per New York State Police Sydney.
1: Rosie, can you send me a second unit?
0: That's affirmative. Down across the stations, priority complaint, assist Sydney PD, Gavin's Pizzeria, 12 Division Street, Sydney. 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

Sound Squad 3999 from the EOC, responding to the Cooper's, correction, to the Baseball Hall of Fame. 25 Main Street between Bear and Hoffman Lane, 75-year-old male, injuries from a fall. Fire show repeating, Cooper Sound Squad 3999 from the EOC. Responding to the Baseball Hall of Fame, 25 Main Street between Bear and Hoffman Lane, 75-year-old male, injuries from a fall. Coded as a Bravo priority, 1448. Show me clear. We'll be back on the previous cat, please.

0: calling you reasonable.
1: Five five zero Delaware. 550. Can you run New York 617-683-190? Again, 617-683-190, New York.
0: That shows a non-driver ID only revoked for Mark Myers, showing a total of 50 on 0 dates.
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0: Advising there is a file 5 for this subject from Pennsylvania showing no extradition out of the state.
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1: I have no crew available aside from a paramedic driver for lifting assistance. 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
1: 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Charlie 64, Sam X-ray Robert. That's Charlie 64, Sam X-ray Robert. 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
1: We're clear of DVH. We'll advise when we're back in district.

that location, report suspicious activity. A silver sedan, unknown New York plate, had pulled up next to her husband's white pickup truck that's in front of the residence, stopped, looked at the truck, pulled forward, and did the same with the neighbor's vehicle, and then proceeded down the road. They've had break-ins to vehicles before. She's concerned. If you can patrol the area, she would like to speak with you as well. 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
1: 432.
0: Out of service.
1: Yeah.

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Carbon monoxide alarm activation. Repeating for a Bainbridge fire on the 60 West Main Street. Activated carbon monoxide alarm. Crosses of Julian Street, Newton Ave, 15.2.

0: respond over to the Maravitos in Norwich, 23 and 32. The address is going to be 4839 Sarah 23. So it's County Route 32 in Terra Green Lane. Caller was Kaylee Woolrod. States her cousin and Edward Fitch Jr. had just called her, stating he stole a truck from Bainbridge and was driving to that Maravitos. Caller states male partner is only 17 years old. She was unsure any make or model of the truck. I'm not sure if you're familiar with that subject or not.
1: Ready to go, be around.

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0: 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Shield 4512.
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0: 72 Delaware.
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0: And therefore we received two more calls on this. First one saying it's a bluish grayish Chevy Silverado plate 11138 George Lincoln. I repeat, 11138 George Lincoln. Heading north on 8, unable to maintain speed, swerving in and out of the roadway. Second call received on this was from the father, Edward Fitch Sr., saying this is his son's second time doing this, and he just passed the Dollar General Mount Upton heading towards that Morabito's location.
1: We're out with the complainant now.
0: 1538.

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0: 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Caller is a William Coyote reporting an Isabella. The location is suicidal. Report she is trying to get things to harm herself.

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1: 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Is there another unit available to go with us?
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1: 1640.

Echo Unit Alpha Squad 3996 from Station 15. 25 Hopkins, dead end off of Dart Street. 88-year-old female, the left assist. Fire crew repeating, Unit Alpha Squad 3996 from Station 15. 25 Hopkins, dead end off of Dart.

0: Precinct 3996, we are working on a patrol for you, as there may be access issues to the residence. 6043.
1: Delaware. 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

0: 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I'm standing by 1653.
1: See, the male subject walking around was a African-American male wearing, believed to be camo pants, black sneakers, a vest, and a tag that said AFO. Male had a tattoo on the right arm and a silver ring on his pinky. Found her address around 2 o'clock this afternoon.

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Green Rose, to me, 18-year-old female, states her back piercing is infected and needs to be removed. She's in pain. 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

0: here.
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二哥，Port device，收没有？安全，这个听专业。

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0: 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And personnel to the Oxbow Hollow Road call.

0: Suzanne Worcester.
1: Still here, where would you clear the arson and complaint, Town of Green?

0: Hi, Michael.
1: Hey, one.
0: Enter Doxa.
2: Five. Hear that, attempt to locate. What's the details on that, Larson?

Can I speak to a dominant surgery? Says he had a tree stand taken from a lease property just up the road that they hunt. The property, he believes that the property owner of the bordering property is the one that took it. Ongoing dispute over the property lines. He has a video of them on his trail camera, four wheelers, right where the stand was.

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1: Out of box 1752.

0: 7-4. What was my KW? What was your case number?
1: Do we have any particulars on this call?
0: There's stations, give me 65 year old male, laceration on his left arm, and he's on blood thinners.

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0: Tower secure. Could you dispatch to High 7, tell them to come on there and contact our cell?
1: Sorry, 7862.
0: Yeah, stretcher issue, need a battery for 862 is caught. Can you meet us at OCH?
1: Yeah, I'll have to turn around. Do you need medic 1 anymore?
2: 0.6.
1: Zero two.

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Mail from the firehouse at the San Diego Fort and Peru County border. Going 20 miles, going to be 168985. 168985. 0058.

0: door, Charlie. This is Delhi. Cut back, Ave, off Murder Street. New York registrations, Mary King Henry 12800. Mary King Henry 12800. Should get back to a pickup truck. Initial mail.
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2: I'm going to be giving courtesy transport to one male to the address of 718 High Bridge Road, Mount Upton, New York. 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

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Information's been taken for a report for that one. You can assign me the next one. 360.

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0: Green EMS for Sunda 119 Wiley Horton Road. A male patient, injuries from a motorcycle versus DRMVA. They're paying for Green EMS. Sunda 119 Wiley Horton Road. Male patient at that residence, injuries from a motorcycle versus deer, motor vehicle accident. Crosses of Schaefer Road and Bulbell Road. 1837. Bulbell Road. One car, MVA, motorcycle versus deer, personal injury, EMS, then sir.
1: Copy and out.
0: 1837.

0: 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God bless you.
1: The mail has been released on appearance tickets. 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

one female, intersection of Hustle Ave and Vine Street, City of Binghamton, transporting back to City of Binghamton, 30 miles already. Five, five, eight, eight,

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vehicle accident. I have on Greenwich Station, area 8867 Stanley, 357 Town of Franklin. Delta 410 Fescue. Okay.

matter on their own. I'll be clear of that. Do you have any more pending?

0: 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I'm going to be back in the village, back in service.
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0: 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Show me out Main Street, Delhi, intersection Church Street, near registration, Lincoln Victor Young, 1835. Lincoln Victor Young, 1835. Show me out. Here's me, 3 occupants.
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Charlie, Charlie, Charlie, Charlie, Charlie, Charlie, Charlie, Charlie, Charlie, Charlie, Charlie, Charlie, Charlie, Charlie, Charlie, Charlie, Charlie, Charlie, Charlie, Charlie, Charlie, Charlie, Charlie, Charlie, Charlie, Charlie, Charlie, Charlie, Charlie, Charlie, Charlie, Charl

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1: Received, are you a single member unit at this point? Male subject went into the ditch, back out of the ditch on the side of the road, has two flat tires, he was going to attempt to contact his own tow.
0: If there's any injuries reported.
1: Male reports negative injuries, negative airbag.
0: Clear, thank you.
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One car, motor vehicle accident, car versus deer in the area of 1663 County Road 39, town of Bainbridge. 1C22.

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0: Alright, there goes Tracy, Mary, boy, boy, 4567, Mary, boy, boy, 4567, should connect to little SUV, unknown occupancy, show me out.
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1: 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New York. Appreciate 410, that registration valid, expiring 10/30/27/2019, Buick color blue. That separate is the RO. He's going to be valid D-David, expiring date of birth, 29 negative, restriction negative.

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0: P34. 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

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Charles Adam Lincoln, Ida Adam 3. Yeah.

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0: 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That registration expired 9/24 of 2026. So forth. 1940.
1: 4180.
0: 418.
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0: Hillary, Mary, Adam, Lincoln, Lincoln, Ocean, Robert, Young. Middle initial, J, as in John. First name, Trevor, Tom, Robert, Edward, Victor, Ocean, Robert. Date of birth, 05-24-2005. Again, that's 05-24-2005.
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0: 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Negative mouse. Total 1. 1 on 1 date.
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0: You're okay.
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2: Be here, Kim.

36, over. 36. Clear from last. Hello, sir. 7-4-1-7-0-0.